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2: 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I was listening to the album. Good fucking luck. You're on your own.

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2: 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I'm gonna hit this city.
3: Let's
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0: 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I'm not worried.
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